0: with Ryder and Lisa.
1: So sad yesterday that Dolly Parton, one of the most celebrated entertainers in music history, passed away at the age of 80.
2: She did say that if she could ask for anything after she's gone, it's to support her Imagination Library, which sends free books to kids all across North America. All you have to do is sign up online, ages 0 up to age 5.
1: It is pretty impressive, the legacy she's left. Some people that have that much wealth will be known for the size of their yacht. When you think of Dolly Parton forevermore, you're going to be thinking about how much she's done for humanity.
2: Yeah.
1: What a legacy.
2: Rest in peace, Dolly Parton.

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1: Rider Nation lives on 620 CKRM. I'm Dave Thomas, voice of the Saskatchewan Roughriders. Saturday is game day as the Riders take on the Toronto Argonauts. Countdown to kickoff with Tegan Witko and Wes Cates is at 2. The pregame show's at 4. And kickoff with Luke Mullender and I is at 5. 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

0: There's a new horror film out this Friday. It's called Buddy, and I'm excited to see it because finally a movie that's based out of the 90s. It's a group of kids back in 1999 that are on this children's TV show with this furry character. Turns out that this furry character is quite evil. So they're stuck in this universe, in this TV show, with this terrifying stuffed animal.
1: I feel like this could be really good, but I'm leaning towards this sounds like it could be really bad.
0: Yeah, I mean, I'm not going to go see it in theaters. I'll wait till it's free at home. But if this sounds like something interesting to you, head to the theaters. Let us know if it was good.
2: Get the vibe, it's gonna be lit tonight. 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
1: October is going to be comedy month on Netflix, and they've got some new documentaries they're ready to roll out. One specifically I'm very excited about. Judd Apatow is directing Norm, The Tale of Norm MacDonald.
2: I can't wait for this.
1: All of his jokes were long form. I can't wait to watch them back to back in a long form documentary. I hope it's 3 hours.
2: I hope David Letterman's on there to talk highly of him. Those interviews were always my favorite.
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0: different rooms.
1: Yeah, Barbra Streisand says that's what saved her like 40-year marriage.
0: Yeah, so she sleeps in different beds, but they're in the same room.
1: Oh, that's cute. It's like you're having a sleepover.
0: So they've got twins that are side by side, twin beds.
1: Okay.
0: But they each get their own cover because their biggest issue is they'd constantly be stealing the covers from each other.
1: I like it. Worth looking into for sure.
2: All right, here we go.

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1: A British man was very upset about his purchase that he thought was gin and tonics. 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
2: Okay.
1: Turns out they were non-alcoholic.
2: How many did he drink?
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1: Oh, but for sure.
2: That's what he was the most mad about.
1: He was embarrassed.
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1: Seems like more and more professionals are turning to LinkedIn for romance.
2: LinkedIn?
1: Yeah, I guess that's where you can go to find other people that have business aspirations. It kind of makes sense when you think about it.
2: I guess so. Like, you go on LinkedIn, that's where everyone brags about their latest accomplishment. And if you want to be with someone that is a go-getter, you'll find your perfect match. Although, there are some times on LinkedIn that I have a man message me or follow me and I'm like, we don't know each other.
1: Yeah, this is weird. Why are you reaching out to me on my business account?
2: Yeah, I think I deleted my LinkedIn because of that.
0: Here we go again, buddy. Giddy, giddy.
3: 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We'll make it right tonight.
0: Grab the play.

0: scary new health study says that drinking just one can of fizzy drink per day doubles the risk of stomach cancer.
1: What?
0: Yeah. So carbonated drinks, not good for the tummy.
1: My sister has completely eliminated drinking water. She just drinks bubbly. I should probably tell her this.
0: Yeah. So just

0: 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I'm Dave Thomas, voice of the Saskatchewan Roughriders. Saturday is game day as the Riders take on the Toronto Argonauts. Countdown to kickoff with Tegan Witko and Wes Cates is at 2. The pregame show's at 4. And kickoff with Luke Mullender and I is at 5. Saskatchewan Roughrider football on the Cooperators Rider Broadcast Network is brought to you by SaskTel, the Cooperators Redhead Equipment, Prairie Ford Dealers, and Sask Power. 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

0: what the video is about? The two people leaving the TD Bank and they're covered in green paint.
1: I was wondering what that conversation was like. What happened?
0: I didn't even see the video. I've just seen the picture of them leaving. Mm-hmm. You don't know what shook down?
1: I have no idea. Were they auditioning for a reboot of the Nickelodeon show Uh-Oh?
0: Or any other Nickelodeon show for a while there. I don't know. But do you think TD's pumped that at least they went with the same color of green as their logo? It kind of like looks aesthetic.
1: I have so many questions.

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0: with Ryder and Lisa.
1: I have a bet with my daughter. She's got her first day of high school next week.
2: Mm-hmm. Crazy. I can't believe she's going to be in high school. I know so many people are listening, like kind of watched her grow up with you through the years.
1: Uh-huh. We've been golfing a lot this summer. Mm-hmm. And the deal is if I hit a hole in one before school starts, I get to take her for her first day of school and we have to hold hands on the way in. How embarrassing would that be for your first day of high school holding hands with your dad?
2: Very embarrassing, but at least like we all know it's not going to happen.
1: Yeah, you're probably right.

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1: There are some very unfortunate streaks happening right now.
2: Oh, not again. I've done your laundry this week.
1: No, I meant in sports.
2: Oh, yes, of course.
1: Vladdy Guerrero Jr. still has not hit a home run at Rogers Center this year.
2: Yikes.
1: Insane. Yeah. And just down the road, the Ottawa Red Blacks in the CFL have now lost 16 games in a row.
2: How do they sleep at night?
1: Yeah, even the sports psychologist is like, get out of my office. I don't know what to do with you.

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1: There's a full moon this Friday night, and I'm already feeling the effects right now. 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

0: Dolly Parton passed away yesterday, but there's another heavy hitter from Hollywood that passed away today. The talented Tim Curry has passed away. Loved him in Home Alone when he's working in the hotel. Just such an iconic actor.
1: Yeah, he was the first Pennywise in the movie It, too.
0: Right, and Rocky Horror Picture Show.
1: Yeah, of course he was known for that as well. Yeah, sad. Both him and Dolly, 80 years old when they passed. Rest in peace.

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1: Rider Nation lives on 620 CKRM. I'm Dave Thomas, voice of the Saskatchewan Rough Riders. 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The pregame show's at 4. And kickoff with Luke Mullender and I is at 5. 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

0: lives on 620 CKRM. I'm Dave Thomas, voice of the Saskatchewan Roughriders. Saturday is game day as the Riders take on the Toronto Argonauts. Countdown to kickoff with Tegan Whitco and Wes Cates is at 2. The pregame show's at 4. And kickoff with Luke Mullender and I is at 5. 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
1: Headlines. Good morning, I'm Mark. A motion to look into making council roles full-time here in Regina has been withdrawn. During yesterday's city council meeting, Ward 3 councillor David Froh intended to present a notice of motion asking city administration to explore the implications of making councillor positions full-time. However, he decided to withdraw the motion. In a Facebook post, Froh said his proposal would have been too costly. Despite withdrawing his motion, Froh will continue looking at ways to change the model. Regina currently has 10 wards, but the city is undertaking a ward boundary review in preparation for the 2028 municipal election. The Regina Police says it continues to receive reports of scam text messages claiming recipients must appear in court for an unpaid traffic citation. RPS reminds the public that these messages are fraudulent and to avoid clicking any links or providing personal information. The best thing to do, just delete it off your phone. Legitimate government agencies will not ask you to resolve legal matters through unsolicited text messages. If you believe you are a victim or suspect someone is trying to defraud you, contact police immediately. Premier Scott Moe has announced counter tariffs on U.S. alcohol products, matching the U.S. tariffs of 50%. At a news conference in PA yesterday, Moe said the counter tariffs will take effect September 8th. The U.S. implemented a 50% tariff on a range of Canadian alcohol products on August 22nd. However, the Premier said the province is still not considering pulling U.S. booze from shelves. He said his government will leave the choice to buy or not buy the U.S. products up to Saskatchewan consumers.
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1: Quiet sports night last night. The Toronto Blue Jays shut out the Kansas City Royals 3-0. The third and final game of the series goes today at 5:07. The Jays are three games back of Cleveland for the final wildcard spot. Sunny and 30 today. Overnight tonight, we could see some showers with the risk of a thunderstorm. Tomorrow, a high of 30. Could see some showers in the morning with the risk of a thunderstorm in the morning as well. Should clear up later on in the afternoon. And then into the weekend, cloudy and 26 on Saturday. A chance of some showers and 22 on Sunday. Right now in Regina, it's clear and 11. Good morning!
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0: Play 92. Do you want to win a pair of tickets to see Hillary Duff in Edmonton? If you do, what you need to do is help us sell. 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So you're helping out a great cause and you're potentially winning tickets to what looks like an incredible show. She has already started the tour and it looks unbelievable. So this week is when this all wraps up. In fact, tomorrow, when our doors close for the day, that is when this period product drive is done. So you have a little bit of time to go snag some and bring them down here to 1900 Rose Street.
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Late 92, I'm Mark. Every time we play Good Charlotte, which isn't a lot, but when we do, I'm always reminded that Benji Madden is married to Cameron Diaz. Good for him. And then I just learned, I don't know if I knew this or not. I don't think I did. I just learned that Joel Madden, the other brother, is married to Nicole Richie. Nice little tidbit for you this morning, unless you knew it. And then if that's the case, carry on. Here is Good Charlotte. It's the anthem. Play 92, number one for throwback.

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0: Number one for throwbacks, Play 92. Do you have an unsung office hero? Someone who does the little things, but is an important cog in the wheel? We do. And his name is Cody Glidden from CKRM. Why is he our unsung office hero? Because he was gone for 2 weeks and coffee was never made in the morning. Did I have to make coffee a few mornings? Yes. Was it a nightmare? Yes. Am I glad Cody is back and making coffee every morning now? Also, yes. Shout out to our unsung office hero, Cody Glidden from CKRM, doing the Lord's work.
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0: Number one for throwbacks, Play 92. Are you a blanket hog? Apparently, I am, but I also don't think I am. Kind of like people that snore. They're told by their partners or friends if they go on a trip, whatever. Oh, yeah, you really snore loud. No, no, no, no, no, I don't. That can't be me. But anyway, apparently I'm a blanket hog. Actually, I am. Because I know I've slept with my three-year-old before, and we have a ring camera in his room. And, I mean, I can see that I have all the blankets, and he's just laying on the bed. No blankets, probably freezing cold, poor guy. But anyway, we have a king-size bed, and apparently I was hogging the blankets too much. And now my wife got an even bigger king-size comforter. This thing was hanging off each edge of the bed. It's massive. There's no way that I can hog this blanket. She's going to be okay now, I think. I could probably use it as a parachute, jumping out of a plane, just flying down with this massive comforter.
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1: This is making good of a crappy situation. So this pizza restaurant in Wyoming was busy on this Friday night recently when they received an order for 18 pizzas. And it was so busy that they actually had to temporarily stop accepting additional orders because at one time they had 40 pizzas that they had to make. So with these 18 in particular, they did make them and had them ready in about 40 minutes. And then they waited and waited and waited and no one showed up. So the owner of the restaurant called the number. Person had no idea what they were talking about. Turns out it was a prank, which what a horrible prank. So 18 pizzas just sitting there. They're not sure what to do with them when someone says, well, why don't we deliver them to the emergency room here in town? Okay, good idea. But they were so busy, they were like, how are we going to get them over there? When an old employee walked through the door, perfect timing, he said, yeah, I'll take them over there. So this 18-year-old kid ran all 18 of these pizzas worth about $300 to the local emergency room where staff there was able to enjoy these pizzas. So yeah, again, making a crappy situation into a good situation. Very cool.
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1: Headlines. Good morning, I'm Mark. Motion to look into making council roles full-time here in Regina has been withdrawn. During yesterday's city council meeting, Ward 3 councillor David Froh intended to present a notice of motion asking city administration to explore the implications of making councillor positions full-time. However, he decided to withdraw the motion. In a Facebook post, Froh said his proposal would have been too costly. Despite withdrawing his motion, Froh will continue looking at ways to change the model. Regina currently has 10 wards, but the city is undertaking a ward boundary review in preparation for the 2028 municipal election. The Regina Police Service says it continues to receive reports of scam text messages claiming recipients must appear in court for an unpaid traffic citation. RCMP or RPS reminds the public that these messages are fraudulent and to avoid clicking any links or providing personal information. Legitimate government agencies will not ask you to resolve legal matters through unsolicited text messages if you believe you are a victim or suspect someone is trying to defraud you. Contact police immediately. Yeah, the best thing to do is just when you get those texts, delete them immediately. Premier Scott Moe has announced counter tariffs on U.S. alcohol products, matching the U.S. tariffs of 50%. At a news conference in PA yesterday, Moe said the counter tariffs will take effect September 8th. The U.S. implemented a 50% tariff on a range of Canadian alcohol products on August 22nd. However, the premier said the province is still not considering pulling U.S. booze from shelves. He said his government will leave the choice to buy or not buy the U.S. products up to Saskatchewan consumers.
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1: It was a pretty quiet sports night last night. The Toronto Blue Jays shut out the Kansas City Royals 3-0. The third and final game of the series goes today at 5:07, and the Jays are three games back of Cleveland for the final wildcard spot. 30 the high today. Overnight tonight could see some showers with risk of a thunderstorm. Tomorrow could see some showers with risk of a thunderstorm as well, in a high of 30. Into the weekend, cloudy and 26 on Saturday, and then cloudy, a possibility of some showers on Sunday, and a high of 22. Right now in Regina, it's 11. Good morning!
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0: 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You know what might be the most awkward thing about being a politician is when a politician is holding a press conference. For example, Premier Scott Moe yesterday in Prince Albert. He's up at the podium. He's speaking. And then he has six people just standing behind him. Why do politicians do this? And it's not like they talk for 2 minutes. You're standing back there for a long, long time. And I don't think he called all six of those people up to the podium to speak. I could be wrong. I don't know. But they're just like standing there. I would not want to do that. If I was a politician and they said, hey, do you mind standing back there? No. Can I just sit in the front row in that seat? If I had to stand behind a politician for a long time, I would be in my head. I'd be thinking, okay, I'm standing here. What should I do with my hands? Okay, that's good, I think. Where should I look? Okay, oh my God, my nose is itchy. I can't itch it though, because then if I do, people might think I'm picking my nose. I don't want to do that. Am I smiling right now? Should I be smiling? What are they talking about? Ooh, that, yeah, I definitely shouldn't be smiling.
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Play 92, I'm Mark. Guitar Hero is getting a spin-off game called Stage Tour, and it is set to come out December 10th, and there are going to be more than 90 songs on the game. And when I saw this, it immediately took me back to playing Guitar Hero at a buddy's house. We would do it a lot in high school, and it was so much fun. And when I think of Guitar Hero, two songs always pop into my head. This is one of them. That song was hard to play on Guitar Hero. The Killers, When You Were Young. And then the other song that really, really sticks out to me was an even harder song to play. It was insane.

That is called Through the Fire and Flames by Dragon Force. The hardest song, I think, to play on any Guitar Hero. Did you hear how fast they were playing the guitar? When you were playing Guitar Hero, those buttons that you had to hit were coming at you at lightning speed. It was insane. And by the end of the song, you'd be sweating like crazy. Here are the Killers. This is When You Were Young. It's Play 92.

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12: Before we get to the weather, Shannon texted in a few minutes ago something happening on Victoria Avenue just by Osler Street. There are fire trucks and police cars, and it's blocked off. That's Victoria Avenue and Osler Street. So thank you for that, Shannon. Appreciate it. You have any other traffic things that you want to pass along? 306-936-0092. Sunny and 30 today. Overnight tonight, some showers with a risk of a thunderstorm. Tomorrow, showers and a risk of a thunderstorm in the morning. Should clear up by the afternoon, a high of 30. Into the weekend, cloudy and 26 on Saturday. A chance of some showers, cloudy and 22 on Sunday. Right now, Regina, it's 11.
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1: 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The Riders are back at home on Saturday. It is the greatest show on turf, Family Day Carnival. And game time is 5 o'clock. The Toronto Argonauts are in town. The Riders need to get back in the win column. The last two games have been on the road. They lost to the Hamilton Tiger Cats and then lost to the BC Lions. And the Riders posted yesterday that over 30,000 tickets have been sold. So it's going to be bumping at Mosaic Stadium. If you want to snag some tickets, you can, of course, go to a Sherwood Co-op here in town and get those $20 tickets for the Upper Bowl on the east side, or you can go to Riderville.com.
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0: on for Throwbacks Play 92. Yesterday was announced that Tim Curry, who was an actor, passed away. He was in Rocky Horror Picture Show. He was in a lot of stuff. It, Clue, Home Alone 2, Lost in New York, Scary Movie 2. The list goes on and on. And he was dealing with some health issues over the past decade before he passed away. And he's one of those guys that if you don't know his name, if you saw him, you'd be like, oh, yeah, that guy. He is very recognizable. And again, he was in so many different things. He was 80 years old.
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0: Number one for throwbacks, Play 92. Kids go back to school in under a week. September 2nd is the first day of school, and I have a friend on Facebook who posted that she's ridiculously far behind on getting her kids ready for school. Doesn't have any supplies, and a lot of people in the comment section of her post saying the same thing. I mean, I think it's okay. I think, well, at least for me, I perform better under some pressure, leaving it last minute. That's the way to do it. But it is crazy because August did fly by, which I feel like it does every year. And then all of a sudden for these parents, it's like, oh, we're going back to school next week. Okay, should maybe do these things. Before I talked about this or before I jumped on air, I was thinking about my last back to school in grade 12. 18 years ago. Boy, that is a long time ago. The last time I opened a brand new binder with brand new paper and brand new pens, and by the end of the school year, it still seemed like it was brand new.
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1: Good morning, I'm Mark. A motion to look into making council roles full-time here in Regina has been withdrawn. During yesterday's city council meeting, Ward 3 Councillor David Froh intended to present a notice of motion asking city administration to explore the implications of making councillor positions full-time. However, he decided to withdraw the motion. In a Facebook post, Froh said his proposal would have been too costly. Despite withdrawing his motion, Froh will continue looking at ways to change the model. Regina currently has 10 wards, but the city is undertaking a ward boundary review in preparation for the 2028 municipal election. The Regina Police Service says it continues to receive reports of scam text messages claiming recipients must appear in court for an unpaid traffic citation. RPS reminds the public that these messages are fraudulent and to avoid clicking any links or providing personal information. Legitimate government agencies will not ask you to resolve legal matters through unsolicited text messages. If you believe you are a victim or suspect someone is trying to defraud you, contact police immediately and just like delete those messages. I mean, I've received them before and it's like, all right, immediately delete. And then with iPhones, you can report as spam. So that's what I do. Premier Scott Moe has announced counter tariffs on U.S. alcohol products, matching the U.S. tariffs of 50%. At a news conference in PA yesterday, Moe said the counter tariffs will take effect September 8th. The U.S. implemented a 50% tariff on a range of Canadian alcohol products on August 22nd. However, the Premier said the province is still not considering pulling U.S. booze from shelves. He said his government will leave the choice to buy or not buy the U.S. products up to Saskatchewan consumers.
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1: Quiet sports night last night. The Toronto Blue Jays shut out the Kansas City Royals 3-0. The third and final game of the series goes today at 5:07. The Jays are three games back of Cleveland for the final wildcard spot. 30 and sunny today. Overnight tonight, could see some showers with risk of a thunderstorm. Could see some showers with the risk of a thunderstorm tomorrow morning as well. Should be clear by the afternoon and a high of 30. Into the weekend, cloudy and 26 on Saturday. Cloudy, potential of some showers and 22 on Sunday. Right now, Regina, it's 11. Good morning!
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0: 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Do you want to win a pair of tickets to see Hillary Duff in Edmonton? 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So you're helping out a great cause, and you're potentially winning tickets to what looks like an incredible show. She has already started the tour, and it looks unbelievable. So this week is when this all wraps up. In fact, tomorrow, when our doors close for the day, that is when this period product drive is done. So you have a little bit of time to go snag some and bring them down here to 1900 Rose Street.
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0: Number one for throwbacks, Play 92. Good morning. What's up, Catherine?
1: Good morning. I just wanted to report an accident. It's backing up traffic a lot on Leuven. So just, I don't know if you want to give people a heads up, but it's right on the corner of Dewdney and Leuven.
0: Ooh.
1: And it's in like the Dewdney lane, but now it's like police are directing traffic and everyone looks okay. But yeah, it's just pretty backed up, especially for the time of day it is.
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10: Before I get to the weather, Catherine called in a little while ago and said there was an accident on Dooney and Louvain really backing up traffic. I'm guessing it's still probably backing up traffic. So Louvain and Dooney is a spot to avoid if you can. Sunny and 30 today, overnight tonight, a chance of some

0: showers with a risk of a thunderstorm. Tomorrow, a chance of some showers and a risk of a thunderstorm in the morning. Then it should clear up as the day progresses. 30 the high. Into the weekend, cloudy and 26 on Saturday. A chance of some showers and 22 on Sunday. Right now in Regina, it's 14.
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0: one for throwbacks, Play 92. Snapping is a new teen trend that's very popular in the UK, not so much here, but it's where kids do wheelies on their bikes or e-bikes, whatever, directly into the path of pedestrians and oncoming cars before swerving at the very last minute. And sometimes they don't do it in time and they get hurt. It's just so stupid. Reminds me of the milk crate challenge and other things like that. Like, why is this something they're doing? I'm going to sound old right now, but back in my day, us kids, what we did that was stupid, we would, I don't know, skateboard in homes that were under construction, take our bikes off ramps that we built or ramps that were kind of made in a construction zone, or play with airsoft guns in a construction zone, shoot each other. Stupid, but not as stupid.
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0: Play 92 a little while ago. Catherine had called in and said that there was an accident at Louvain and Dewdney really backing up traffic. I'm guessing it probably still is, but I don't know if you have an update on that. Let me know. I can't see anything. I'm in a box back here. I can't even see outside. I have windows, but windows into a hallway. So I need you to be my eyes and ears. 306-936-0092.
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0: For throwbacks, Play 92, I'm Mark. The Regina Police Service says it continues to receive reports of scam text messages, and these text messages are claiming recipients must appear in court for an unpaid traffic citation. So, yeah, no. Delete those text messages, report it to RPS, whatever. But legitimate government agencies are not going to ask you to resolve legal matters via text message. I'm so skeptical of everything nowadays. Even, for example, if my bank calls me, I don't answer. I'll call you so I know. But even then, like, for example, yesterday I called my bank. I found the number on my banking app. I called my bank and she asked for my credit card number, and I was skeptical giving it to her. I thought these hackers might be getting real sophisticated and intercepting calls to the bank. I gave it to her ultimately, but I was a little skeptical.
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0: Play 92, number one for throwbacks. This is the 2K playback. Just got a text from Carolina that Dooney and Luvan is all cleared up. That was causing some traffic backup because of an accident, but all is good there now. So thank you for that text. If you have anything else that you want to pass along, 306-936-0092.
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0: number one for throwbacks, Play 92. Grand Theft Auto 6 was originally confirmed in February of 2022. The game was in development. And then it was formally revealed in December of 2023. And it had some delays. It's had some leaks. It's a whole thing, man. What a saga it's been. It's officially going to be released in November of this year. It's confusing. There's so much going on with this game. It's confusing like a Shakespeare book. Anyway, tonight on Netflix, people are going to be able to watch Grand Theft Auto 6, An Extended Look. And it debuts at, did I say tonight? It's actually this afternoon, 1 o'clock this afternoon. 26 minutes of in-game footage that people are going to be able to watch and then get them excited for that November release date. Here's the thing. This has been hyped up for so long, it better be one of the best games of all time.
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0: 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Peter Cullen, who was famous for voicing Optimus Prime in the Transformers franchise, has died at the age of 85. What a voice. Imagine being blessed with that voice. When you're with a group and your group wants to order pizza, who do you think everyone wants to call? I bet it would be Peter Cullen. Hey, Peter, call Domino's and do your Transformers voice for us.
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0: Flight 92. I'm Mark. I saw an Instagram post about big companies and how long it takes them to earn $1 million. Meta, Microsoft, Google, Apple, those big companies. The quickest, Amazon and Walmart. Takes those companies 44 seconds to make $1 million, which is just insane, right? So I wanted to know, how quick does it take Elon Musk, an individual, to make $1 million? Or what does he make per minute, actually, is what I ended up doing. And, or did I say per minute? I'm getting very confused right now. Let's restart. What does Elon Musk make per minute? I don't think I said that before. Again, very confusing. So, he makes roughly $1.75 million per minute based on the overall growth of his net worth, though this figure fluctuates dramatically each day depending on the stock performance of his primary assets. $1.75 million per minute. How long does it take an average Canadian to earn that? Well, the average Canadian earns $68,700. It would take them 25 years to make what he makes in a minute. That is nuts.
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So you're helping out a great cause, and you're potentially winning tickets to what looks like an incredible show. She has already started the tour, and it looks unbelievable. So this week is when this all wraps up. In fact, tomorrow, when our doors close,

0: 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So you have a little bit of time to go snag some and bring them down here to 1900 Rowe Street.
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1: This is not a headline of the day. I just hate articles with these types of stories.
2: Okay.
1: She bought a vase at Goodwill for $5, then sold it at an auction for $143,000.
2: Why do you hate that?
1: Because that doesn't happen to me. That doesn't happen to people I know.
2: I knew you were going to say that.
1: No, that doesn't happen to anybody.
2: Listen, all you have to do is learn what vintage styles are expensive and then go thrifting for hours and hours and hours and hours.
1: And hours.
2: That's all you have to do. It's really that easy.
1: Buy a bunch of garbage. Find out it's not worth anything.
2: Get this antique on the roadshow.
1: Yeah. I hate that. You like doing that stuff?
2: No, actually, it's my nightmare. I just completely agree with you.
1: They got to stop publishing this. Like, this is big vintage.
2: Big vintage
1: this.
2: Is like, come thrift.
1: Come through.
2: Come thrift here. You'll like it. And then I'll just have a panic attack because it's just too much stuff.
1: Hey, did I get a really expensive nightstand? Nope.
2: No, it was from the dollar store, actually. Yeah. And you paid more here.
1: It's actually got, what's those things in it? Those wood-eating bugs? Termites.
2: Great.
1: Yeah.
3: I've been moving calm. Don't start no trouble with me. Trying to

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Number one for throwbacks, Play 92. It's Stacey and Joel on a Thursday afternoon. Coming up this hour, Air Canada, they are not going to be ridding themselves of a particular beverage on their flights. Absolutely not. And we'll also talk about the love of hot dogs when it comes to Blue Jays fans. Like, a lot of love. That is coming up in a bit.

0: 92, number one for throwbacks afternoons with Stacey and Joel. Air Canada have decided to buck the trend of banning American booze, and they're continuing to serve, even though so many different places in Canada have taken action against it. But their claim is that we have lots of international customers who fly. We want to be able to offer them all the choices that we can.
1: Blah, blah, blah. At the same time, too, they're like, oh, and we've got lots of Canadian wines to choose from.
0: I'm just worried what this is going to do, because they've got such a good reputation already. This could potentially damage how people view them.
1: Oh, no.
0: Right? Yeah.

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92. It's Stacey and Joel with you on another gorgeous day. We have a potential of a thunderstorm overnight tonight, which wouldn't be the worst thing. Tomorrow, 30 degrees again. There is a 60% chance of a thunderstorm happening there as well in the morning. Saturday, still warm, 26, but cloudy. So hopefully no rain on the Rider game. Sunday, 22.

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1: 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Both vacations include airfare, five-star accommodations, rental vehicles, and optional tours. So it is just fully loaded, right? And those are two places where you probably just go once in your life. So you might take that, or you might think, no, that 25 grand is going to go a long way. Then when you buy tickets, you're also in for the show home, which I'm sitting in right now. 193 Fairway Road in Emerald Park is where you can find us. 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

0: streaming at play92.ca and the Play 92 app. It's Afternoons with Stacey and Joel. Coming up on Saturday, it's the Poutine Festival, the first ever here in Regina, taking place at Wascana Park. There are going to be food trucks, vendors serving up unique poutine creations, some live entertainment, a beer garden, all that stuff. What do you say? Do you say poutine or do you say Putin?
1: I say Putin.
0: Putin. My wife always
1: gets mad at me. I go way over the top.
0: She lived in Montreal for a while, though, so she...
1: She's allowed to
0: say it that way. Yeah, if you want more details about the event, head over to play92.ca. First thing.

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0: for Throwbacks, Play 92. Stacey and Joel with you. If you've been to a Blue Jays game in Toronto, you know that you can get a hot dog for a loonie, which is a pretty sweet deal. And they've set some crazy records. Last season, 826,308 hot dogs were consumed by fans, which is crazy. But they really took it a few steps further this year and sold 1 million $1 hot dogs at the Blue Jays games,
1: wow,
0: which is pretty insane if you think of it. I did some math. It works out to 2.4 hot dogs per fan that were in attendance at the games. But Obviously, some people went crazy. I think the record was something like 18 hot dogs from one fan in particular, which, I don't know. Joey Chestnut eats like 80 hot dogs, doesn't he?
1: Yeah. Yeah. You got to give credit to the Blue Jays, though, for just a buck a hot dog is a great deal. I was also wondering how many pigs. So a couple things. One thing is kind of interesting. Something else kind of disappointing. But how many pigs would it take to make 1 million hot dogs? 4,500 pigs. That's like the town of Kindersley or Melville.
0: That's it.
1: In pigs. Yeah, 4,500 pigs. And I also was wondering about how many pig anuses would be in those hot dogs. It turns out none. They don't put pig anuses at all.
0: They don't.
1: No. Which is
0: disappointing. My uncle always said hot dogs were made of lips and a-holes.
1: Yeah.
0: It's not true.
1: Not true. Just an urban legend, apparently.

number one for throwbacks. Afternoons with Stacey and Joel on the way this hour. We're talking about the federal government employees griefing about having to actually go do their jobs in the office. They're still at it. And also, a woman in Virginia ate a bat in her sleep. So there's a new thing to be afraid of while you're sleeping.

0: Play92.ca and the Play92 app. And Stacey and Joel, a while back, federal employees here in Canada were ordered to return to work just in person. The hybrid of working from home, working in office. It was a final, like, 4 days a week you have to be here, which is crazy because COVID was like six years ago.
1: Yeah.
0: But they're still, you know, slowly getting these employees
1: back
0: to work.
1: Hating going to your job is part of long COVID, apparently, though.
0: Apparently, yeah. And now within their return to office mandates, they're being formally evaluated based on their attendance at work because right. A lot of these employees just aren't coming in to the office when they need to be.
1: Yeah.
0: And so they're all upset saying they're being micromanaged, being treated like a child because their performance is based on their attendance.
1: Yeah.
0: And I was like, hold on a second. That's called a job,
1: yeah.
0: Guys.
1: Welcome to being an adult. Jeez.
0: Honestly.
1: You know, we have an easy job. And you know you are a problem when someone like us, who we're uber lazy, we're like, come on, man.
0: Criticizing. Yeah.

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1: 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The VIP prize deadline is midnight tomorrow, and you have your choice of a trip to Australia or New Zealand or $25,000 cash. I'm with Dino, the CEO of the Hospitals of Regina Foundation. If you're to win, I know you can't, but what would you pick?
2: Well, first of all, I cannot win, so that we're all clear.
1: Yeah.
2: I would pick New Zealand. I haven't been to New Zealand, and I hear it's phenomenally fantastic. But again, if you don't want to travel all the way to the other side of the globe, $25,000 sounds like a good deal to me.
1: Yeah, likewise. Okay, so when people buy tickets, where does this money go? Because I'm sure a lot of people are curious.
2: Yeah, so in 2026, we have committed $5.6 million to our hospitals here in Regina. In addition to that, we'll be investing another $800,000 to help with the expansion of our NICU, which will be expanded to take care of the larger number of babies we see every year in Regina. So all in, over $6 million. And of course, in addition to our pediatrics and maternal health, we're investing in cardiac, in adult mental health, and in our surgical units here in Regina.
1: So all sorts of different things that you can support, and then ultimately you could win the VIP prize or the show home that I'm sitting in that you can come see. Open until 9 o'clock tonight. 193 Fairway Road in Emerald Park is where you can find us.

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92, number one for throwbacks, heading into the last weekend of August here with Stacey and Joel. As far as weather goes, tomorrow will be a hot day. It also might be a rainy day. There is a risk. Watch out, a risk of a thunderstorm tomorrow too, and but hot and a little bit windy. Saturday warm, but not very sunny, up to about 26 and cloudy, and then we head into a few days of rain. Sunday up to 22, and then the last day of August on Monday, 18 and rain.

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2: 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If you want to come see the house, you can definitely do that. Open until 9 o'clock tonight. If you can't make it tonight, still want to get those tickets before midnight tomorrow, you can definitely do that by heading online, hrfhomelottery.com. 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
2: Beautiful house, $1.8 million. 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
1: I agree. Yeah, you can see the second tee box. Come see it. 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

0: 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This is a funny story. Not funny if you're involved in the story, but funny to read about from a distance. There's a lady down in Virginia who woke up with a bat trying to get into her mouth. She's sleeping in her home. And she lives in a bit of an older home, so there might be some holes for a bat to get in. But yeah, the bat was trying to burrow its way into her mouth. That's a new fear unlocked for me. How about for you?
1: Just that description of a bat trying to burrow, the fact that they used burrow into her mouth, my God, no thank you.
0: Yeah.
1: That sounds terrifying.
0: They caught the bat, nicely enough, took it in, tested it, and it didn't have rabies, so they don't have to worry about that. But
1: that's
0: I don't
1: good.
0: Know, man. They say we eat a lot of spiders in our sleep, which is also... How many do you think you eat?
1: I don't know. None. I sleep with my mouth closed.
0: Oh, okay.
1: No spiders.
0: What about during the day? Do you ever just get a little hungry? Have a little snack?
1: Yeah, maybe like a handful for a snack.
0: Yeah. Take it to them, right? Don't wait for them to crawl in your mouth while you're sleeping. Take the control back and eat them while

streaming at play92.ca and the Play 92 app. It's Stacey and Joel coming up this hour. More tariff talk, because why not? It's the hot topic for pretty much everybody, it seems like. And also, we will be experiencing an eclipse here in the province. That's coming up.

0: Play 92, number one for throwbacks. Afternoons with Stacey and Joel. The pressure has been on Scott Moe to do something about the American booze in Saskatchewan store shelves. The opposition leader of the NDP, Carla Beck, was telling him, come on, man, you gotta take the fight to him. Enough of the booze on the shelves.
1: Stick it to the man.
0: Scott Moe made a decision yesterday. The announcement was made that they're going to put a 50% tariff on American alcohol coming into Saskatchewan. So American alcohol will remain on the shelves. And Moe says that is up to each store to decide how they want to handle the situation.
1: He opted to pass the buck and make the store owners make that decision.
0: I'm a huge fan of passing the buck. So
1: it's great, especially in politics.
0: Absolutely.

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0: Hey, by the way, is she still married to Chad Cougar from Nickelback?
1: Yes, they are actually.
0: Did they get back together?
1: They're renewing their vows because they've been married for 50 years now.
0: How incredible. I can't believe I surprised you with that one. I thought you would have seen it coming.
1: I didn't. I never. I like to think we've gotten past it, but apparently not.
0: No, never.
1: Weather is going to be a nice one tomorrow. We might even get a thunderstorm tonight and maybe a thunderstorm tomorrow, but still a high of 30 degrees for tomorrow after tomorrow, which is Saturday, 26, cloudy. So hopefully no rain for the Rider game. The rain on Sunday, though, will probably happen. 60% chance of showers, 22, 18 on Monday with a chance of rain.

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Play 92, number one for throwbacks. Stacey and Joel with you. This is coming up next month. You know, I'm sad to see August go, but I also am excited about a lot of the fun activities in and around Regina. Here's a good one for you. September 19th and 20th, it's the Mom Market 2026. 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

0: 92, number one for throwbacks. It's Stacey and Joel. If you're looking for something to do tonight, you can look up into the night sky and take in the eclipse of the moon. The total eclipse of the... Well, no. Yeah, it's a total eclipse.
1: It's almost. No.
0: Partial?
1: It's 93%, maybe 96% from our view.
0: Oh.
1: There's still a little bit of moon.
0: Never mind.
1: It's not going to be the...
0: Stay inside.
1: The moon's
0: going to
1: have plumber's crack sticking out this evening.
0: Yeah, just a little bit. The partial eclipse begins at 8:30. The maximum, the best time to view it is going to be at about 10 after 10 p.m. tonight. The moon will have a reddish copper color to it. And if you want to take it in, that's something to do.
1: Do you ever do that? Just sit there and watch the eclipse for like 4 hours?
0: I can't say as I have.
1: No.
0: I usually like to forget about these sort of things when they get talked about and then just look the next day online at the pictures.
1: Oh, yeah. With something like this, I would just maybe spend about 5 minutes in the backyard looking up at it. And then after that, like, it's kind of like, well, there it is. It's
0: been
1: eclipsing,
0: there, done that.
1: Going very slow. Even when with other natural stuff, we went to the Grand Canyon and we were there and it's like, whoa, this is really big. Wow, it's big. Holy. And then after about 10 minutes, it's like, well, there it is. So,
0: let's go.
1: All right, let's get back in the car, drive 4 hours back to Vegas.

Play 92, number one for throwbacks, the Drive Home Happy Hour with Stacey and Joel. Coming up this hour, we're going to be talking about Canada setting a huge record with hot dogs consumed. This is very impressive. And speaking of hot dogs, Bill Gates is in the news, and we're going to talk about him too, coming up.

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1: Play 92, we stream at play92.ca and the Play 92 app. It's Stacey and Joel. Bill Gates making some news. Of course, the co-founder of Microsoft, he's warning that the advancement of AI, which has been pretty swift, is going to be causing massive labor disruptions, calling it one of the most turbulent times in human history, and that it's going to be posing these huge, severe risks for us as a society. Mass unemployment, yeah. Automated cyber attacks, wow. Bioterrorism. Very depressing and quite scary, yeah. Actually.
2: You know what I think this whole thing is all about? I think it's just sour grapes because Copilot sucks and nobody likes it. So now he's poo-pooing on all the other AIs out there.
1: The Microsoft AI, is that it?
2: The other thing is that essay is like, what is it, like 6,000 words long?
1: 6,000 words? How much do you want to bet he used AI to help him write it?
2: I bet he did. Yeah.
1: Guaranteed.

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the Drive Home Happy Hour. It's afternoons with Stacey and Joel. We're going to be heading into the weekend with some heat tomorrow. 30 is the afternoon high. Chance of a thunderstorm or some rain tomorrow. But other than that, nice and hot. Saturday looks to be like it's going to be a bit of a cloudy one, up to about 26, but no rain for the Rider game, so that's nice. The rain will roll in on Sunday at some point, and high of 22. Back to work on Monday, 18, and periods of rain. The first day of September, though, looks pretty decent, 25 in the sunshine.

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0: 22, number one for throwbacks with Stacey and Joel here. While the Blue Jays might be at the bottom of the American League East, they are at the tops of our hearts for blowing the roof off of hot dog consumption there at Sky Dome this season. They ate over, the fans of the Blue Jays ate over a million $1 hot dogs
1: this season. That's crazy.
0: Yeah, that's a lot of hot dogs.
1: And the fact that you called it Sky Dome, which I don't think it's been called for quite a long time.
0: What do they call it now?
1: I think it's Rogers
0: Dude,
1: Place.
0: Dude, it's
1: or
0: always
1: going like
0: to be Sky Dome to me. It's like when they try and can't change the name of things. What's the original name is always the same name.
1: That's true.
0: Yeah. So they did a million of these hot dogs. The previous record was 800,000 and some. It looks like it would be about 4,500 pigs that it would take to make this many
1: hot
0: dogs.
1: Which is very good to know.
0: Yeah. Well, it's a city in Saskatchewan. That would be a small city of pigs to set that record. So well worth
1: delicious.
0: It.
1: Delicious.

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0: Play 92, we are number one for throwbacks. It's Stacey and Joel. That does it for us on this Thursday afternoon, which all of a sudden turns out to be a Friday afternoon for you.
1: Yeah, well, sort of. I mean, I'm taking tomorrow off. I know after busting your balls all about all the long weekends you take, how dare I take one, right? I'm going to take one.
0: No,
1: taking it.
0: You absolutely have earned it. I've taken a good amount of long weekends throughout the year. So now you get a taste of what it's like. It's lovely.
1: Man. I believe the way I described it was that you had taken a buttload of long weekends. So
0: I think that's what it worked out to. Yeah.
1: Yeah. I haven't taken a buttload yet, but I'm working on it. Okay.
0: Okay.
1: Yeah.
0: Since you're gone, maybe we can leave with some final words.
1: Okay.
0: Today.
1: Do you want me to go first with some final words, or would you like to go first?
0: Sure.
1: Ladies' choice.
0: What?
1: You want me to
0: go?
1: Go
0: ahead.
1: Okay. I'll
0: gentlemen
1: go. All
0: first.
1: Right. All right. My three words that I want you to think about and dwell on over the weekend, really put some thought into, are Corinthian, manifesto, and rigor mortis.
0: Rigor mortis, that's such
1: it's
0: a good
1: meaningful.
0: One.
1: Meaningful. I thought about it a lot. It's very deep.
0: Yeah,
1: soulful.
0: Definitely. My three words to leave with you are catastrophe, appendectomy, and cauliflower.
1: Oh, man.
0: I love cauliflower. Give
1: me a lot to think about, and I'm going to need the whole long weekend to kind of parse my thoughts on this.
0: Yeah, ruminate. Think of me a lot, and we can talk on Monday about
1: it. Okay, well, I will smell you next week.
0: Okay, bye.